0: Alfa e você, juntos na noite.
1: When your legs don't work like they used to before, and I can't sweep you off of your feet,

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1: 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You must think that I'm a fool. You must think that I'm new to this. But I have seen this song before.

ordinary. Oh, you laying me down to a dead and buried on the edge of your knife, staying.